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Sending you to see Jason Aldean and Luke Bryan in Las Vegas. The Double Down Tour hits Allegiant Stadium December 11th.

Number one for New Country, 104.9 The Wolf. So this guy got rejected by Ella Langley and somehow decided the problem was he hadn't made it uncomfortable enough yet. We'd normally talk about something artist-related in a feature called The Breakdown, which is coming up in about 30 minutes. But this deserves its own segment. That's next. On a

0: 1049, The Wolf. So this guy goes viral. You've probably seen this story after yelling across a parking garage to Ella Langley, asking how many likes he'd need to take her on a date. Ella's answer, there's not enough in the world. Absolutely devastating, right? Like getting rejected with a calculator. Ella later said it was dark humor that didn't land, adding that it takes more than TikTok likes. She said there's not enough likes in the world. That was not a scavenger hunt clue. But instead of taking the L and moving on, this guy, I think his name is Tiki, shows up on TikTok and Instagram now with a shopping cart full of flowers, asking if that's enough. And if not, maybe he can come to her concert, get a hug. Buddy, no, like you shot your shot. She blocked it into the third row, and that's where the story ends. And calling yourself an Ella fella forever while pushing 200 roses through a grocery store isn't romantic. That's the opening scene of a documentary where the neighbors say he mostly kept to himself.
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Follow us on Facebook and Insta at 1049 The Wolf. Katie Wilson's new video has fans divided, mostly over the fact that she spends part of it without a head. That's next to The Breakdown.

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1: Lainey Wilson dropped the video for phone, keys, wallet, and apparently the fourth thing on that checklist should have been head. She's literally decapitated in the video. At one point, headless Lainey is chasing her own head down a hill and into a pond, which is either hilarious or the beginning of a country music horror franchise nobody asked for. Fans are split on it. Some think it's hysterical. I'm in that camp. Others are basically, yeah, I don't need Lainey Wilson's detached head staring into my soul today. And John Mayer plays guitar in the song but doesn't appear in the video. Probably saw the treatment and said, you know what? I'm good. That's your breakdown.
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Double Down Tour hits Las Vegas, Nevada, December 11th. 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

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It's B-Dub. Kenny checking in minutes.

Grab a cup of coffee and lots of country with Katie and Company tomorrow morning at 9. B-Dub, don't get discouraged if you hit a speed bump. I hit a pretty big speed bump on my health journey. I still feel great, got a lot of energy, but let's just say I enjoyed myself a little too much this summer. Put on a few pounds. Know what I need to do to get back on track, but it's a marathon, not a sprint. Just the marathon got a little bit longer to get to my goal. Just don't get discouraged. You got this.

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All right, rolling into the last day of September tomorrow for a big Wednesday on the Steck Show. It'll be a National Chewing Gum Day, plus your brain tease. When it comes to this, we throw these away without ever using them. Us guys seem to do it the most. What do you think it is? I'll share that at 7:10 with the brain tease. Much more.

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0: Number one for New Country, 104.9 The Wolf. It's B-Dub, but at least most of us are on the same page with this. 87% of people in an internet poll say you should always use your turn signal, which means that there are 13% of drivers that apparently believe the little stick next to the steering wheel is more of a suggestion. 10% say you could skip it when intentions are obvious. No, your intentions are obvious to you. I'm over here trying to figure out if you're turning left, changing lanes, or just slowly drifting into my insurance deductible. And there are actually people who say turn signals are stupid. You know what's stupid? Making the rest of us play, where's this Subaru going at 70 miles an hour? Use the blinker. It's literally your car's easiest feature.
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1: 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We're with Kenny Chesney on the show tomorrow, celebrating the release of his new album, Silver Sands Marina, just dropped last Friday. It's amazing. It's Kenny Chesney. What more do you need to say?

104.9, The Wolf. Shot to stream it or skip it coming up in minutes. Part of the show, we give you a brand new song. You decide what you would do with it if it came up on your playlist.

Follow us on Facebook and Insta at 1049 The Wolf. The people that are hooked on vapes are trying a new way to quit vaping by smoking cigarettes. This is one of those stories, it's like, we're not going to make it, are we? Playing around.

0: Hoodie? 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Boots? Absolutely. Country music? 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

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Before you flop onto that hotel bed, flight attendants say there are six things you should check first. And no, the mini bar isn't one of them. That's coming up. On a train.

0: 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We've apparently been checking into hotel rooms wrong our entire adult lives. It's B-Dub. Flight attendants recommend doing a quick 90-second hotel room autopsy before you even unpack. First, scan the room and make sure nobody's in there. Check the closet, shower, behind the curtains, all the places where horror movies have taught us absolutely nothing good happens. Then find your emergency exit. Test the door locks and windows. Make sure their phone room actually works. And consider using a door wedge or a portable alarm. Basically, spend 90 seconds confirming your hotel room is safe. Then you can take your pants off and immediately destroy both beds with your luggage.
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grab a cup of coffee and lots of country with Katie and Company tomorrow morning at 9. You've probably seen this story, but this guy got rejected by Ella Langley and somehow decided the only problem was he wasn't being cringy enough. That's next to the breakdown.

prophecy. You've seen your first pumpkin patch post. Someone has already complained about the weather. And somebody's putting up Christmas decorations way too early. Oh yeah, it's fall. Number one for New Country, 104.9 The Wolf.

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1: A guy went viral after yelling across the parking garage to Ella Langley, asking how many TikTok likes he'd need to take her on a date. Ella said there's not enough in the world. My guy, that was not a scavenger hunt clue. Ella later said she was joking, but added it takes more than TikTok likes. So apparently he heard try harder because he came back with a shopping cart full of flowers, asking if that was enough or if he could at least get a hug at her concert. Buddy. Like, no, you shot your shot. She blocked it into the third row. Take the L. And calling yourself an Ella fella forever while pushing 200 flowers through a grocery store isn't romantic. That's how you end up being referred to as the suspect in the second half of the story.
0: Hang tight. We'll be back faster than your kids can ask what's for dinner for the 47th time today.
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1: At Sherman's, we're picky about furniture. 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
2: Even the $500 one?
1: 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We've been doing this a long time, you know.
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London, Paris, paradise. 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And damn, babe,

Speaking of the coast, remember Five for Beach, you and me. That sunset, cliffs by the sea, and the night rolled in. And you still talk about that moon that I can't recall, but God, I.

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12: Shall we cry? It's the last day of September, everybody. Yeah. Come on, September. We get through this thing. September the 30th, last day of September. It's International Podcast Day today. It's also National Chewing Gum Day. Eddie Montgomery turns 63 today. Happy birthday to Evie. And Marty Stewart. Marty hanging there at 68 years young. Good morning, everybody. A little bit of rain in the forecast this morning. Yeah, a little wet out there. It's going to get wet for a couple days here. Weekend looks good so far. We'll keep our fingers crossed. Take a look at your forecast next here in the Wolf. Happy Wednesday.
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1: All right, stats, heating, cooling, and appliance forecast. Warming up to about 74 today. We do have a good chance of showers. Maybe a thunderstorm before 1 o'clock this afternoon. So 74 for high, down to 67. Rain tonight, rain tomorrow. High of 75. Rain continues on Thursday night, and then that should be moving on out. So we'll keep our fingers crossed, like I said. Friday, high about 70. Sunshine 70 coming up on Saturday. 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

0: Hoodie? Check. Pumpkin spice? Probably. Boots? Absolutely. Country music? 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

Country 104.9 The Wolf. Did you know that Kenny Chesney rents an entire stadium out just to rehearse? Yeah. He's got a big tour coming up next year. Give me some details about that. Country Spotlight on the way. Hang with me.

her. There's Ella Langley this morning. It's 5:40, number one for New Country, 104.9 The Wolf. A little rain out there this morning. Yes, sir. All right, factoid. Not the factoid, but we got our brain tease coming up at 7:10. But get your country spotlight this morning. Roll it.

0: this morning. I got some news. Yesterday was, National Coffee Day yesterday? Yes, sir. So, Dolly's Cup of Ambition coffee line launched yesterday as well, including a new ad that filmed her back in July. As a matter of fact, I posted that on our Facebook page this morning. Just like a little 30-second commercial promoting her brand new coffee. 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All right, did you know that Kenny Chesney rinsed out entire stadiums just for a week for rehearsals? Did you know that? You do now. That's what he had to say.
1: We have a pretty big rehearsal hall, and then we set everything up, you know, kind of the way we think it's going to be. I mean, for the last several years, we've opened our tour in Tampa, and we're going to do that again next summer. And we'll be there for a week before the first show. That's the only way to do it.
0: How cool is that? He didn't really share where in Tampa, but it's likely the Raymond James Stadium in Tampa. That's where he's been there about seven times.
2: Yeah.
0: Speaking of Kenny, all this week, John Young, it's Kenny Backwards. And what he does, he picks out some popular Kenny Chesney songs. Well, they're all popular, but he plays them backwards, and you have to guess, and you win tickets. How cool is that? Yes. Give it. So John will do that at 5 o'clock this afternoon. Kenny is in Chicago, Soldier Field, June 26th of 2027. So there you go. Here's your country spotlight this morning.
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0: love somebody. I love you. I love you, man. I love you. Morgan Wallen this morning. It's 5:53. Good Wednesday. It's wet. Got some traffic and weather up in just a few minutes. Number one for New Country, 104.9 The Wolf. How about some good stuff this morning?
1: Good news, ladies and gentlemen.
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0: Gotta watch out for the monkeys. Look out for the monkeys. 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Nothing really performs like a Bobcat. Welcome to the Bobcat family. Love the good news stories. Got a couple of them for you. Of course, yesterday we celebrated VFW Day, and the United States Army had their birthday. 237 years old that the Army was established yesterday. Got a World War II vet in Texas, and all he wanted was 100 birthday cards for his 100th birthday. Good for him. And he got it. It sounds like the internet delivered. His nursing home threw him a big party, and there was a huge stack of cards, over 100 to be exact. I think it was like close to 200. Yeah, good for him. Happy birthday. And there's a hospice place in Southern California granted an 89-year-old's last wish to go skydiving one more time. His name's Gary. Now, Gary's a retired aerospace engineer, and he's a former stuntman, right? So his jump was the 1,338th one that he's got to do. Matter of fact, he got to do it at the same place that he did his first jump back in the 1960s. How cool is that?
6: Oh, it's just fun, exciting.
7: He did stunts for the commercials and also for movies.
8: He was actually also the first person to mount a Sony camera and jump out of a plane. So kind of like GoPros nowadays, but a Sony camera.
9: One of the things that he wanted to do is he wanted to skydive again.
10: This isn't something he would have signed up for on his own, and we just laid the place pieces out for him to take advantage of it, and he is, and I'm very happy that he finally gets jumped.
0: How cool is that? There you go. That's what we like to call the good stuff this morning. It's brought to you by our friends from Bobcat of Peoria and Bloomington.
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0: All right, good Wednesday. Take a look at some traffic this morning. Here's Ken Zerski.
20: Scheduled road work today will likely all be weather permitting. That would include the bridge inspections. They've been westbound 74 and slowing down traffic during the day, approaching the Murray Baker Bridge. All that would start around 9. And the ramp closures that are scheduled today on Route 6 southbound at I-74. The work originally scheduled yesterday, then rescheduled for today, and all that is weather permitting. 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
0: 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Trying to refresh my computer. They're still showing overnight stuff. Come on, move on. All right, rain this morning. Got some light showers. Looking for a high around 74 today. Showers continue tonight down to 67. Showers tomorrow. And then Friday, Saturday, Sunday look pretty good for us. High about 70 all weekend. Looks like down in the 50s for our lows. Weather's being brought to you by our friends at the Paradise and the Tin Lizard Bar. Midweek fun. Last night was trivia night at 7 with music bingo. Tomorrow night for Thursday is karaoke nights. And then, of course, the bands are on the weekends. You can find out more, follow them on Facebook or ParadiseCasino.com. Where are you at right now? Light rain this morning. 61 is what we have.

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0: Chesney. John Young later on this afternoon. We'll give you a chance to score tickets.
1: Yeah.
0: Soldier Field, Chicago, June 26, 2027. Yes, I. Random factoid up next as I sit here eating my morning banana. Yeah, a little banana factoid.

0: Stop. Okay, here we go. Here is factoid.
1: It won't make you any smarter, but you won't be any dumber. It's Stack's factoid of
0: factoid
1: the day.
0: Of the day. All right. Well, there's no chicken, but we'll talk about the bananas. Yes, so as I sit here eating my morning banana, did you know that bananas contain about 450 milligrams of potassium? Yes. We need our potassium, which is good for us, but about 0.01% of it is radioactive. If you've managed to eat about 150 trillion bananas in one sitting, that's no good. That's no good. You would die from radiation poison, just the more you know.
2: Banana.
0: There it is. Your factoid today.
1: 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Their conclusion? They have absolutely no idea, but they're pretty sure it violates several laws of physics. 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

You've seen your first pumpkin patch post. Someone has already complained about the weather. And somebody's putting up Christmas decorations way too early. Oh yeah, it's fall. Number one for New Country, 104.9 The Wolf.

It sounds nice. Does it sound nice? It sounds nice. Cocktail in hand. A little mimosa this morning. Number one for New Country, 104.9 The Wolf. How about this, starting off your day or a week with this teacher's motivational speech? I'll show that here in just a few minutes. I love it. You'll like it. 6:18, good morning. Wednesday, last day of September, and it's raining.

0: one. That's a long song. Luke Combs, number one for New Country, 104.9 The Wolf's Neck here. Good morning. Good morning. A little rain. Got some traffic weather up in just a few minutes here. Got a couple days of rain. Friday, Saturday, and Sunday look nice for us. And welcome to the last day. It's the last day of September. My gosh, October is here. We're in the burr months. Yeah, it's going to start getting cold. It's going to get cold. It's hoodie weather. I love the hoodies, though. Yeah, it's hoodie weather. Got Katie and Company after 9 o'clock. And usually I think it happens at noon or 1 o'clock. But it's the Superstar Power Hour. And her guest this week is Cody Johnson. Cody tells Katie about the first time that he heard The Fall. And the moment he decided to record that. So we'll talk about that. Also talks about the artist that he most and least grateful that he's met. Ooh, that much more. I think there's also an appearance from Luke Bryan. Had a wild request from his fans. She'll explain for you. It's Katie Neal, Katie and Company. Weekdays, weekday middays right here on 104.9 at The Wolf. All right, I got a TikTok today. I love motivational speeches, especially from a teacher. Roll that. So something that to kickstart either your week or your day, there's a teacher in Louisville, Kentucky. Louisville is going viral for a motivational speech that she gave to her students. But don't be hard on yourself. Not everything has to be perfect. Here it is.
1: You don't got to be perfect.
2: It don't got to be perfect.
1: It just got to be done.
2: It got to be done.
1: Let's not be hard on ourselves along the way.
2: Let's not be hard on ourselves along the way.
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2: Be gentle.
1: Because life's hard enough.
2: Because life's hard enough.
1: After all.
2: After all.
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0: 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TikTok today. Yeah.
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1: All right, Stats Heating, Cooling, and Appliance forecast. So rain today, tonight, tomorrow night before that all moves out. High about 74 today, down to 67 tonight, 74 tomorrow. And then looks like 70s for the rest of the weekend. And sunshine, going to dry things out for us, down in the 50s for our lows. 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

0: 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It's dad joke time, kids. 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

103-1049 The Wolf. I got a more you know moment for your, yeah, just like that, for your number of the day. We're going to talk sloths. Sloths. That's all I can say is sloths.

0: Change My Mind. There's Riley Green, number one for the country. 104.9 Wolf's Next Show. Good morning. Got the, we like to call it liquid sunshine, right? Still like to think positive, so. Actually, I mowed my yard yesterday so it could rain. Got that out of the way. I noticed the grass is not as growing as fast as like it used to, which is good news there. Yeah, leaves are falling. Time to close the pools down, things like that. 7:10 this morning, I've got your brain tease, VIP passes, 90-minute jump at Elevate Trampoline Park. We'll give you a chance to be doing that. I'll give you a clue here. When it comes to this, we most likely discard this or throw this away. That's part of your brain tease this morning. So we'll be doing that at 7:10. Of course, 7 o'clock here. I got the Pledge of Allegiance coming up in just a few minutes here. Let's do your number of the day. It has to do with sloths. You know, like Sid the sloth. Okay, anyway, here you go.
1: Hey, you guys!
0: Kid, he's a sloth. All right, so we're going to talk about holding your breath. Number of the day. So sloths, did you know they can hold their breath longer than dolphins? Yeah, like Flipper there. Because they're slow metabolism. That's why, how they can do that. Sloths can hold their breath for up to 40 minutes. Good gosh. A dolphin can hold their breath for around 10 minutes. Right, Flipper? There you go. So the world record for a human. Human holding their breath is 29 minutes and 3 seconds. There you go. Like I said, it's a more you know thing. There you go for your number of the day. Right, Flipper? Yeah.
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0: All right, it's wet out there. Traffic this morning. Here's Ken Zerski.
6: Well, the ramps from Route 6 at I-74 closed today. That was rescheduled from yesterday. But today is weather permitting, and we'll just have to see. We'll know more in the 7 o'clock hour. The ramps are still open. Route 6 southbound at I-74. We're seeing slowdowns on westbound 474, and it might be worse this morning with the rain. We'll see. It's right now slowing down, just approaching Route 6. 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
0: Wolf weather. All right, yep, liquid sunshine we've got today. Stats Heating, Cooling, and Appliance forecast at showers. For high around 74, rain tonight, tomorrow night, before that all moves out on Friday. Down to 67 tonight, 74 tomorrow. Down to 60 on Thursday evening, and then looks like 70s for highs for Friday, Saturday, and Sunday. And sunshine going to dry things out for us. 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It's William B. Steakhouse. 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Holly and I stopped in for a couple great steaks one night. 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
1: Well, as you can tell, it's a little wet out this morning. It's 7:03. Good morning to you. It's Wednesday, last day of September. Let's recite our Pledge of Allegiance this morning. So put your right hand over your heart. Ladies, gentlemen, your hats, please. Here we go. Good morning.

0: awesome sauce.
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0: 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Make your way on out.
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0: Stay dry. Got your brain tease up in just a few minutes here. I made mention, when it comes to this, we most likely discard or throw these away. Yes. And then, for some reason, we have to retrieve them. Some of us do. Brain tease, it's up in just a few minutes. 7:04, good morning to you. 104.9 The Wolf.

He's a motorcycle riding, factoid giving, brand new grandpa. Which means Steck has officially entered the phase of life where he can spoil the kid and then hand them back. Good luck. 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

0: there's some Jordan Davis. Jordan! 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
2: Yeah. It may sound easy, but nothing could be harder. It will test your head and your mind and your brain, too.
0: All right, 682-1049, full number to get through. VIP passes, got a pair of that. 90 minutes, a 90-minute jump, Elevate Trampoline Park, fun for all ages, birthday parties, group outings, and family gatherings at the Elevate Trampoline Park. All right, you ready for it? So when it comes to this, we most likely discard or throw these out without ever using them. Us guys, us men, seem to do that the most. Ah. And then we go retrieve it. Wait a minute. How's that work? 682-1049, there you go. Look at the phone lines. They're lighting up. They know. You know. Give me a call and good luck to you. Set you up with those Elevate Trampoline Park tickets. Do a little jumping. John Morgan's his name. It's called Kid Myself. It's on The Wolf.

0: John Morgan, number one for New Country, 104.9 The Wolf. Catch you on the old Snack Show. Good morning, everybody. All right, Brain Tease, 682-1049. Up for grabs, I got the Elevate Trampoline Park. We got a pair of VIP passes for a 90-minute jump at Elevate Trampoline. All right. Question is, so when it comes to this, most likely we discard these or throw these away without ever using them. Us guys seem to do that the most. What do you think it is? Guide. There's a clue for you. Manual. Let's go to the phone lines. Morning, the Wolf.
1: Is it a receipt?
0: Receipt. It's not a receipt. Good guess, though. But thank you. Good morning, the Wolf.
2: How about instructions?
0: Yes, instructions, instruction manuals. We throw them away, and then, oh, look, I got extra parts.
2: Yeah.
0: Yep, very good. What's your name?
2: Marianne.
0: Hi, Marianne. Right, hang on the phone line here, Marianne. Yep. Instruction manual. Instructions. And then we think, oh, I got extra parts. Let's get back in there. How does this go together? I don't know. There you go. Instruction manual.
3: 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We'll be back faster than your kids can ask what's for dinner for the 47th time today.
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0: 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All right, did you know that Kenny Chesney rinsed out entire stadiums just for a week for rehearsals? Did you know that? You do now. That's what he had to say.
1: We have a pretty big rehearsal hall, and then we set everything up, you know, kind of the way we think it's going to be. I mean, for the last several years, we've opened our tour in Tampa, and we're going to do that again next summer. And we'll be there for a week before the first show. That's the only way to do it.
0: He didn't really share where in Tampa, but it's likely the Raymond James Stadium in Tampa. That's where he's been there about seven times.
2: Yeah.
0: Speaking of Kenny, all this week, John Young, it's Kenny Backwards. And what he does, he picks out some popular Kenny Chesney songs, though they're all popular, but he plays them backwards, and you have to guess, and you win tickets. How cool is that?
2: Yes.
0: Yippee. So John will do that at 5 o'clock this afternoon. Kenny is in Chicago, Soldier Field, June 26th of 2027. So there you go. Here's a country spotlight this morning.

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6: All right, traffic this morning, here's Ken Zerski.
7: Westbound 474, just tight at Route 6. We'll see if that starts to back up more here this morning. It's been consistently slowing down, starting at Farmington Road this hour. We're not seeing any problems on Route 26 in the resurfacing work between Route 116 and Spring Beach Road. It looks a little bit tight up around Spring Bay, so they may have moved that operation north. The Route 6 ramps at I-74 are still open. The ramps scheduled to close. Might be weather permitting today. 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
6: All right, Stats Heating, Cooling, and Appliance forecast. Got rain today, tonight, tomorrow night before that all moves out. So, yeah, 74 for a high, down to 67 tonight, 74 tomorrow, and then highs into the 70s and sunshine as we get you into the weekend. 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
12: We have a show to do.
13: You are live in a mirror.
14: Yeah. Yeah. Goodbye. Goodbye, September. Welcome to the Burr Month, everybody. It's hoodie weather. Yep, that's that season. It's International Podcast Day today. It's also Chewing Gum Day today. What's your favorite chewing gum? You like Wrigley's? You like bubble gum? And things like that? Yeah. Hubba bubba. Yeah. Got a hometown salute for you today. Pumpkin Town, South Carolina. Ever been there? Ever heard of it? Named by a visitor who was in awe of the large pumpkins that were growing by the nearby river there. And of course, well, that's how it stuck. That highlights each and every year their local fall pumpkin fest, kind of like the Morton Pumpkin Festival, yeah. But they got their own little fall pumpkin fest that includes pumpkins of all sizes. But if you ever get a chance, check out. It's in South Carolina. Yeah, Pumpkin Town, USA. So there you go. Yeah. A little hometown salute today.
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King. Get to drinking, number one for Ducati, 104.9 The Wolf. Good stuff on the way in just a few minutes. About a skydiver, 89 years old. I'll explain here in just a few minutes.

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0: It's Kane Brown. 104.9 The Wolf. 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
0: Hey. Gotta watch out for the monkeys. 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Nothing really performs like a bobcat. Welcome to the Bobcat family. Love the good news stories. Got a couple of them for you. Of course, yesterday we celebrated VFW Day, and the United States Army had their birthday. 237 years old that the Army was established yesterday. Got a World War II vet in Texas, and all he wanted was 100 birthday cards for his 100th birthday. Good for him. And he got it. The internet delivered. His nursing home threw him a big party, and there was a huge stack of cards. Over 100. I think it was like close to 200. Yeah, good for him. Happy birthday. And there's a hospice place in Southern California granted an 89-year-old's last wish to go skydiving one more time. His name's Gary. Now, Gary's a retired aerospace engineer, and he's a former stuntman, right? So his jump was the 1,338th one that he's got to do. Matter of fact, he got to do it at the same place that he did his first jump back in the 1960s. How cool is that?
7: Oh, it's just fun, exciting.
8: He did stunts for the commercials and also for movies.
9: He was actually also the first person to mount a Sony camera and jump out of a plane. So kind of like GoPros nowadays, but a Sony camera.
10: One of the things that he wanted to do is he wanted to skydive again.
11: This isn't something he would have signed up for on his own, and we just laid the place pieces out for him to take advantage of it, and he is, and I'm very happy that he finally gets jumped.
0: How cool is that? There you go. That's what we like to call the good stuff this morning. It's brought to you by our friends from Bobcat of Peoria and Bloomington.
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13: Later, Larry.
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0: All right, a little bit of rain out there this morning. Get some traffic. This is Ken Zerski. Ken.
21: There's an accident now reported on I-474 between Farmington Road to Route 6. So it's kind of mixed in the delay, and the delay starting around Farmington Road. Northbound Route 6 on the brakes, I-74 to Charter Oak, picking up some merging traffic there. The ramps from southbound Route 6, I-74 remain open. It was always weather permitting. They were scheduled to close today. We're not seeing a big delay in Route 26, a resurfacing work between Route 116 and Spring Bay and westbound 74. East Peoria, tight Main Street to the Murray Baker Bridge. 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
0: And your stats, heating, cooling, and appliance forecast. Got rain today, tonight, tomorrow. I believe tomorrow night as well. So high about 74 today. Both days down to 67 for both days. Friday, Saturday, Sunday look pretty good for us so far. We'll keep our fingers crossed. So highs into the 70s and some sunshine. 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

0: chicken, banana, banana chicken. Stop. 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Here it is, factoid.
1: It won't make you any smarter, but you won't be any dumber. It's Steph's factoid of
0: factoid
1: the day.
0: Factoid of the day. There's no chicken, but we'll talk about the bananas. Yes, so as I sit here eating my morning banana, did you know that bananas contain about 450 milligrams of potassium? Yes. We need our potassium, which is good for us, but about 0.01% of it is radioactive. If you've managed to eat about 150 trillion bananas in one sitting, that's no good. You would die from radiation poison, just the more you know.
2: Chicken, banana, banana.
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0: Got a kick TikTok today. Start your week off or even your day with this teacher's motivational speech. Roll it. So something that to kickstart either your week or your day, there's a teacher in Louisville, Kentucky. Louisville is going viral for a motivational speech that she gave to her students. Don't be hard on yourself. Not everything has to be perfect. Here it is.
1: You don't gotta be perfect.
2: You don't gotta be perfect.
1: It just gotta be done.
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1: Let's not be hard on ourselves along the way.
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3: 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To be stressed out about.
0: 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Motivational speech from a teacher. 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
0: Stats, heating, cooling, and appliance forecast. Yeah, what you see is what you're going to get with this rain. I like to call it, to keep it positive, liquid sunshine. Showers, high about 74 today. Rain tonight, tomorrow, about same deal, high about 74. Rain on Thursday night before that all moves on out. Friday looks good. Got some sunshine, 70 and sunshine coming up on Saturday and Sunday as well. Weather's being brought to you by the Paradise. Always some great fun, midweek fun. The Tin Lizard Bar, Tuesday night's trivia night. They got music bingo. Thursday night's, tomorrow is karaoke nights. And of course, they've got the bands on the weekends. This weekend, Friday's AJ Schmall and the Funny Business. And then Saturday's Grandview Groove. 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

0: Sam Hunt this morning, number one for New Country, 104.9 The Wolf. About 8:30 here, I got a Mega Music Wolfathon. I'll be kicking things off in just a few minutes here. Looking at history. Last day of September today, welcome to the 30th. It was 66 years ago in 1960 that the Flintstones made their debut on ABC television. Yeah. 44 years ago in 82, Cheers premiered on NBC. Yes. I think I sat and binge-watched on Netflix. Cheers 1 through all the way through all their season. 11 seasons. Wow, that ran 11 seasons? Cheers did. There you go. What did we learn today? What'd you learn? We learned that we throw away instructions, at least us guys do. When it comes, that was a brain tease question. When it comes to this, we mostly discard or throw away this with ever even using them. Us guys seem to do that. We throw away the instruction manuals. We don't need that. We'll just look at the box and put it together. And then all of a sudden, we got these extra parts. It looks, honey, I got extra parts. Yeah, all right. Number of the day, sloths can hold their breath longer than dolphins. That's because of their slow metabolism. Sloths can hold their breath up to 40 minutes. My gosh. What's the record for a human? A human holding their breath, world record, 29 minutes and 3 seconds. There you go. As they say, the more you know. There you go. All right, dad joke today. Roll it.
1: Silly, ridiculous, and, well, sometimes just downright dumb.
2: It's Stack's dad joke of the day.
0: Dad joke of the day. So, did you know that in Hawaii, it's actually illegal to laugh loudly? Did you know that? You can't laugh loud. Not like that. Not like that. No. You have to keep it at a aloha. Ladies and gentlemen, Mr. Don Ho.

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1: 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Actually, it'll be an hour and 44 minutes later. So no need to think about it now.
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couple days of rain. There's Megan Maroney, number one for New Country, 104.9 The Wolf. Have yourself a good day, all right? Keep smiling, keep her country. Katie Neal on the way. Cody Johnson, Superstar Power Hour today. It was the

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1: I do not watch Bravo, but I've been told by my friends that we are in planetary alignment of Bravo shows right now because Real Housewives Ultimate Girls Trip, Below Deck, Real Housewives of New York, Salt Lake City, Orange County. 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

0: Just think of where you'll be after this 104-minute Mega Music Wolfathon. Actually, it'll be an hour and 44 minutes later. So no need to think about it now.
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1: How did Cody Johnson end up on a song with Brandon Lake? 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
1: So fun. 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
1: I saw this account that posted an old picture of the inside of a Wendy's. 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
1: When was the last time Cody Johnson met someone and felt starstruck? I'm going to ask him about this today while he's hanging out on the Superstar Power Hour, because I feel like he's gotten to meet so many cool

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Not me realizing that today is the last day of September. October starts tomorrow, and we are just now, we're in a dead sprint until 2027.

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1: You will not believe what Luke Bryan did on stage. 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

0: 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Boots? 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

right. Big October 1st tomorrow on a big old Thursday on the Steck Show. It's National Pumpkin Spice Day, National Homemade Cookie Day. At 7:10 tomorrow for the Brain Tease, I have VIP passes up for grabs for Elevate Trampoline Park for a 90-minute jump. Here's a question for you. This is the second most common thing kids stick up their nose. The first one's crayons. What's the second? Let you ponder on that today. I'll catch you tomorrow morning from 5 to 9. It's the Steck Show, weekday mornings on 104.9 The Wolf. We'll see you then.

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Number one for New Country, 104.9 The Wolf. Howl at ya, boy. JY in the captain's chair on this Wednesday hump day, the last day of September. My goodness, where is the time gone? Flew, didn't it? Man. Got all the tunes you love, all the fun you can handle, so kick off shoes and stay a while. Luke Bryan gonna sing for you now. This is I Don't Want This Night to End, and you've got it right here on 104.9 The Wolf.

All right, big October 1st tomorrow on a big old Thursday on the Steck Show. It's National Pumpkin Spice Day, National Homemade Cookie Day. At 7:10 tomorrow for the Brain Tease, I have VIP passes up for grabs for Elevate Trampoline Park for a 90-minute jump. Here's a question for you. This is the second most common thing kids stick up their nose. The first one's crayons. What's the second? Let you ponder on that today. I'll catch you tomorrow morning from 5 to 9. It's the Steck Show, weekday mornings on 104.9 The Wolf. We'll see you then. Swing.

Number one for New Country, 104.9 The Wolf. Well, if you've been shedding tears on TikTok over the death of the Hot Pocket crisping sleeve, I'm about to revoke your fan card. Sorry. Doing it after Zach Topp, South of Sanity on The Wolf. Blame.

0: Number one for New Country, 104.9 The Wolf. Well, there's a guy on TikTok, right? He recently discovered that Hot Pockets don't come with that little silver crisping sleeve anymore. And he goes, you can't even afford the pocket? You just have to raw dog it in a microwave? That's a quote. And honestly, it's a pretty good question, except the sleeve has been gone since 2023. Hot Pockets actually retired it years ago. They even ran a whole marketing campaign about it. So all these people online suddenly going, what? No sleeve? This is an outrage. You're not really Hot Pocket OGs. You're more like Hot Pocket casuals. And by the way, the actual pocket is the crust. The silver thing was just a crisping sleeve. Know your terminology, people. So congratulations, TikTok. You didn't uncover a Hot Pocket conspiracy. You just discovered that your microwave lunch has been evolving without you.
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0: Wolf Weather. Stats Heating, Cooling, and Appliance Forecast. Today, cloudy. Could see a couple more showers later on, but mostly cloudy. High of 74. Tonight, chance of showers, mostly cloudy, and a low of 68. Tomorrow, showers are likely with a high of 74. 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

Some people go through life carefully. JY does not. Fortunately, the wolf keeps a generous supply of bubble wrap nearby. It's JY in the afternoon. 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

104.9 The Wolf. We got the Vibe at 5 for Kenny Chesney and his The Original Vibe Room Tour 2027. The Vibe at 5 is happening at 5 o'clock. 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
1: Thomas Rhett, 16, number one for New Country, 104.9 The Wolf. Steck has a pair of passes, 90-minute jumping passes to Elevate Trampoline Park. That's at 7:10 all this week with the Brain Tees on 104.9 The Wolf.

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Number one for New Country, 104.9 The Wolf. And if you thought the worst thing about living in Illinois was the potholes or maybe the state taxes, the Farmer's Almanac just dropped a reality check that proves Mother Nature hates us too. We'll get into it after Morgan Wallen right here on The Wolf. No.

0: Morgan Wallen, Ben Pye now, number one for New Country, 104.9 The Wolf. So they just released the top 10 worst weather states in America, and Illinois officially made the Hall of Shame at number 9. We are sitting right alongside disaster royalty. Texas took number 1 because it literally gets tornadoes, hurricanes, and wildfires, while Florida and Louisiana took 2 of the 3 for constantly being under 4 feet of the ocean. But we snagged top 10 status because we've logged 128 billion dollar weather disasters. So 128 separate billion dollar weather disasters between tornadoes, ice storms, river flooding, and the standard Illinois heat waves that melt your shoes to the pavement. We have officially earned our misery. Illinois at number 9. Like, I'm just happy we beat the states that have hurricanes. You know, we have enough problems without giving Mother Nature a water sport.
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0: Wolf weather. Your Stats Heating, Cooling, and Appliance forecast: today cloudy with a high of 74. Tonight, chance of showers, mostly cloudy, and a low of 68. Tomorrow, showers are likely and a high of 74. 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

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Hi there, JY, putting a button on the old 2 o'clock hour with Jason Aldean. 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

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Hi there, JY, sliding into the 3 o'clock hour. And don't forget, coming up at 5 o'clock, it is the Vibe at 5. 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

Number one for New Country, 104.9 The Wolf. And look, I'll defend the sacred honor of McDonald's hash browns with my life, but I draw the line at risking actual death just to beat the 10:30 a.m. breakfast cutoff. Okay? That story's coming up next. This is Ella Langley. Be her on The Wolf. She drank wine.

0: Number one for new country, 104.9 The Wolf. JY here with you. And body cam footage was just released of a guy on a motorcycle in Virginia who got pulled over doing, get this, 72 in a 25 mile per hour zone. So when the cop walked up, the rider literally goes, I was moving a little too quick, wasn't I? He's like, yeah, you think they're Evel Knievel? His excuse was, well, he slept in. He didn't even have time to put his socks on and was going to triple the speed limit to secure the McMuffins. He wanted to secure the McMuffins, you see. The cop had to break the news to him. If someone pulls out in front of you at 72, you're not getting your McMuffin. You're becoming street paint.
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0: The Stats Heating, Cooling, and Appliance Forecast. We are looking at clouds today with a high of 74. Tonight, chance showers, mostly cloudy, low of 68. Then tomorrow, showers are likely with a high of 74. This is Dustin Lynch.

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Hi there, JY with you. And Steck has VIP passes for a 90-minute jump at Elevate Trampoline Park in Peoria. 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

Man, howl at your boy. The music you love, the fun you need. And just enough chaos to make the afternoon interesting. It's JY in the Afternoon on 104.9 The Wolf.

0: Number one for new country, 104.9 The Wolf. So Kenny Chesney, Eric Church, Sheryl Crow going on tour. But, you know, you need an opener. Can you imagine you're at home or you're wherever and your phone rings and it's your manager and they say, hey, Graylin. Yeah. So remember that tour I was telling you about, that big stadium tour with Kenny Chesney and Eric Church and Sheryl Crow? Yeah. You're opening the entire thing, man. Very cool for him. This is Water at a Wedding on The Wolf.
1: Well, I didn't want to show up, but our families go way back. So when you said your vows, that's exactly where I sat. Thank God for open bars, 'cause watching all this

Number one for New Country, 104.9, The Wolf from the Tazewell Bingo Center Studios. Rules for thee, but not for me. The tech CEO who tracks everywhere you drive just got caught hiding his own house from the internet, and the online crowd is serving up pure, unfiltered, petty revenge, and I love it. We'll talk about it in 6 minutes. This is Stella Lefty. On a train.

0: Josh Ross, Hate How You Look, number one for New Country 104.9 The Wolf. So Garrett Langley, he is the CEO of Flock Safety. You know the company behind those license plate reading surveillance cameras that you see all over the place? Well, turns out Mr. Mass Surveillance had his own house completely blurred out on Google Maps Street View. So naturally, the internet does what the internet does, and they lost their collective mind over the hypocrisy. People immediately found his alleged address, labeled his house as a public toilet on Google, and started dropping comments about how poetic it is for him to feel watched. Someone even posted, boy, it'd be a real shame if he got egged and TP'd on Halloween. I'm not saying you should egg a CEO's house, but if you're going to spy on the whole country, maybe don't act shocked when the internet decides your driveway is now a public restroom.
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0: The Stats Heating, Cooling, and Appliance forecast. We got some clouds today with a high of 74. Chance of showers, mostly cloudy tonight. Low of 68. Tomorrow, showers are likely and a high of 74. 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
1: 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We got music on the way from Corey Kent and John Morgan. 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

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Welcome to the 4 o'clock hour, and more importantly, welcome to a 60-minute Mega Music Wolfathon. Let's keep it rolling, shall we? A little Ella Langley, a little Morgan Wallen. I Can't Love You Anymore on 104.9 The Wolf.

Billy Currington, Good Directions, number one for New Country, 104.9 The Wolf. So it's National AI in Work Day. I just can't help but feel like by this time next year or a couple years from now, AI will be celebrating National Take Your Human to Work Day. It just feels like that's how things are going. Maybe it's just me. Luke Combs, Rethink Some Things on 104.9.

Number one for New Country, 104.9 The Wolf. This is interesting. Scientists have discovered radio waves coming from planet 63 light years from Earth. Now, they haven't fully deciphered the message yet, but they think it has something to do with caller number 9 and air supply tickets. Oh, weird. Whatever. Space, right? Jelly Roll, hands up on The Wolf.

Number one for new country, 104.9 The Wolf. Well, Marvel is releasing, or I guess I should say re-releasing, Spider-Man Brand New Day with a few minutes of additional footage. It's going to be called Spider-Man Brand New Day, Taylor's version. What? Well, she's got her hands on everything, doesn't she? Jeez, Taylor's version of Spider-Man. Blake Shelton, Stay Country, Die Trying on The Wolf.

Number one for New Country, 104.9 The Wolf. Well, if you see a 250-pound gym bro crying in a strip mall studio this afternoon, don't panic. He's just experienced the soul-crushing reality of Brolotties, which is Pilates for guys. That story in 6 minutes on The Wolf.

0: Number one for new country, 104.9 The Wolf. How you doing there, JY, with you? So men's only Pilates classes, they're popping up all over the country. And apparently a lot of guys show up thinking, Pilates, how hard can that be? Then they get on the reformer, and about 5 minutes later, they're shaking while holding two-pound weights and asking for a water break. Even it's funny because even bodybuilders are getting humbled. I think I know why. At the gym, if some guy's lifting 400 pounds, you don't want to be the dude next to him going, hey, dude, could you spot me these two-pounders? You're not going to do that. But in a Pilates class, everybody's suffering together. Apparently, that's what the guys are really enjoying, the relaxed atmosphere. There's no competition, just kind of hanging out with other dudes. Also, fun fact, Pilates was created by Joseph Pilates, who developed the exercises to improve health and help rehabilitate wounded soldiers during World War I. So basically, Pilates has been kicking men's butts for over 100 years. We just finally got around to admitting it. Shoot, I've been humbled by a flight of stairs. I'm not about to let two-pound weights get involved. No way.
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0: 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Let's look at this evening. We got a chance of showers, mostly cloudy this evening with a low of 68. Tomorrow, showers are likely at a high of 74. Friday, cloudy with gradual clearing and a high of 71. 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

Number one for New Country 104.9 The Wolf. Hi there, JY with you, Tyler Hubbard and Brian. They have announced that they are getting back on the road together as Florida Georgia Line. They're going to be doing a whole bunch of festivals and stuff like that next year. So we'll be looking forward to that. Hopefully they'll come close. Tyler Hubbard now. It's Park on The Wolf.

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Number one for New Country 104.9 The Wolf, and it is time for the Vibe at 5. Kenny in reverse. We got tickets to see Mr. Chesney, Mr. Eric Church, Ms. Sheryl Crow, and Graylin James going down Soldier Field in Chicago, June 26th of 2027. It is the original Vibe Room Tour, and your chance to win happens now if you can correctly identify Kenny in reverse. Hit it.

All right, there you go. Caller number 9, I will be looking for you to tell me what that Kenny in Reverse song was. It's a big old hit of his. I'm doing nothing but hits this week. If you know it, caller number 9, we'll play with you 682-1049.

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0: Number one for new country, 104.9 The Wolf, The Vibe at 5. Kenny in reverse, time to get ourselves a winner. Hello, The Wolf.
1: Hi.
0: Hi, who's this?
1: This is Courtney. How are you?
0: Courtney, I'm doing well. How about yourself?
1: I'm doing great.
0: Awesome. You want to go see Kenny Chesney?
1: I really do.
0: All right. What was the song I'm looking for? Kenny in reverse.
1: I Go Back.
0: I Go Back is 100% right. Yes.
1: Yeah.
0: Oh, we got a little party going on now.
1: Get paid.
0: Awesome, Courtney. Well, you're going to see that the original Vibe Room Tour 2027 with Eric Church, Sheryl Crow, and Grayson James. And that'll be happening in Soldier Field June 26th. You are a big winner.
1: That is awesome.
0: It is awesome. And you'll get another chance to win tomorrow. And, of course, on Friday for Vibe at 5. Kenny Chesney in reverse. Dan and Shay now. Say So on The Wolf.

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Amaze, amuse, even annoy your friends with these captivating facts I shall bestow upon thee in less than 10 minutes with things that make you go, Up first, it's Luke Combs. It's B.

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Football. 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

0: Cole Swindell, number one for New Country, 104.9 The Wolf. Hope you're having yourself a great day. And don't even think about leaving out the back. There's plenty of room right up front. There you go. And if you'd be so kind as to say it with me, gather around, children. It's time to learn a little something, something I affectionately call...
1: Things that make you go...
0: Things that be a little late on that. Things that make you go... I was not aware of that. Such as, this is, well, I didn't know I ever wanted to know this, and you probably don't want to know it either. The urine of a diabetic contains so much sugar that it can be purified and made into a high-end single malt whiskey. That's one way to turn a health problem into a happy hour. Somewhere a distiller is listening right now and just heard that and went, wait, we can do what? The first Nintendo game ever developed in Africa was Donald Duck Going Quackers. That's right, Going Quackers for Nintendo 64. It was created in Morocco. An entire continent's gaming legacy pioneered by a duck who doesn't even wear pants. And finally, Jim Carrey had the chance to play Captain Jack Sparrow in Pirates of the Caribbean, but he had to turn it down because it conflicted with his filming schedule for Bruce Almighty, which was obviously a massive hit. But can you just imagine Jack Sparrow doing the pet detective butt talk? Man, we were robbed, I say.
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12: The Stats Heating, Cooling, and Appliance Forecast. We have chance showers tonight. Mostly cloudy, otherwise high 68. Tomorrow, some showers are likely with a high of 74. And then Friday, cloudy with some gradual clearing and a high right around 70. 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

0: That's Hudson Westbrook's latest Wolf's track. It's called Painted You Pretty, number one for New Country. 104.9 The Wolf, and I hope you're having yourself a wonderful Wednesday. But if you need to pick me up, you came to the right place because I'm going to tell you something good. I like this story. There's a firefighter from Florida just set a Guinness World Record for being the shortest female firefighter. Her name is Autumn Kelso, and she stands a whopping, towering 4 foot 10. And Autumn has spent the past 5 years serving the St. Pete Beach area. She handles everything from driving fire trucks to entering burning buildings. She says her height has never held her back on the job. In fact, her fellow firefighters kind of rely on her when they need to enter tight spaces like attics and small openings. That's awesome. Turns out you don't have to be the biggest person in the room to make the biggest difference. Well done.
1: 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See? We made it easy enough for the Wi-Fi. 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
0: Stats heating, cooling, and appliance forecast. Got some chance of showers tonight. Mostly cloudy otherwise. Low of 68 tomorrow. Showers are likely high of 74. Then on Friday, waking up to some clouds, but we will get some gradual clearing to some sunshine and a high of 70. 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

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As we slide John into the 6 o'clock hour, Zach John King singing for you coming up in just a few minutes. Sam Hunt next, Luke Combs now. This is Days Like These, and you got it right here on 104.9 The Wolf.

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23: The Stats Heating, Cooling, and Appliance Forecast. We are looking at a chance of showers tonight. Mostly cloudy, high and low of 68. Thursday, showers are likely. High of 74. Then Friday, waking up to some clouds. Get some gradual sunshine during the afternoon. And a high of 70. 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

Morgan Wallen, number one for New Country, 104.9 The Wolf. Don't forget that all this week, 5 o'clock, we got the Vibe at 5. Kenny in reverse, another chance to do some winning tomorrow right here on The Wolf. On a

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15: 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Chance of showers tonight, mostly cloudy otherwise, at a low of 68. Showers likely tomorrow, high 74, and then Friday, cloudy with gradual clearing and a high of 70. 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I leave you with Kane and Caitlin Brown. 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